And I cannot be changed, I cannot be changed, no. Trust me, I've tried. I'd stand up right at the start of the line, drawing circles

let's get the party started. See you at the bar, you was hardly talking. That's when I knew that your heart was scarring. Friends to lovers need a part to star in. Like, wait, babe, let me

0: skin, girl. Your skin looks like pearls. Best thing in the world. Never trade you for anybody else in brown skin, girl. Skin just like pearl, the best thing in the world.
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My heart must hear to ever sing again. The words you used to whisper low.

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You're listening to The Bridge on 106.2 FM Audio Versity. My name's Yvonne Saba, and this is the show that brings you the best in indie Arabic music. We just started with a new song by Ghram Electric, who is very much into his like lover boy era. This is a single off of an up and coming album called Afterlove, and the song that we heard is called Yom Lek Wa Yom Alek, which is kind of like saying one day you're up, one day you're down. Essentially, he's talking about the trials and tribulations of love, and I believe there's a lot of that going around in today's show, just like this next artist, Ziad Hamdan, who is talking about a kiss, but maybe he's talking about it in a more artificial manner. This video clip for the song Bosa is kind of like an episode out of Black Mirror. If you watch it, you'll see what I mean. But yeah, there's nothing like a track from the wonderful Ziad Hamdan.

Almaya by the one and only Skoon. For those who are not familiar with them, they are a German-Syrian duo who create some melding between genres and cultures, if you will. They take traditional Arabic music and bring it into their world of song, and it's really beautiful actually to see it happen. We just heard Almaya, which is a track off of their new album, and Almaya is a sort of like a Levantine folklore song. It's what they would probably sing around a campfire, if you will. And if you grew up in this region, you speak Arabic, you will probably be very familiar with this song. But this time it's a little different. It's more of a song you would hear in a club, maybe. But we're moving on right now to another group that are essentially making waves in the world of indie Arabic music. And they're also a duo, this time a Lebanese and Syrian duo. Kazdura have been taking the world a storm with this album, Ghuyum, and they have some new tracks on the way, but we can't get enough of this album, so we're going to hear more of it. And this is their song, Alimni Hibbak.

Too Late with his version of Habibi Da off of his all jazz album, of his album Narain. He really knows how to like take his stuff and elevate it a little bit more. And since we're already in the jazz phase of it all, we're going to continue with Farah Suleiman and his song Mish Daruri.

Shams by Ayuni. We're switching it up a little bit, going into the more alternative electronic folk, if you will. And all of that being said, we have to move on to Yusuf Kehya with his song Biddi Abhar, which kind of means I just want to run away from everything.

Cairo Key with their song Roma, dreaming of this hypothetical place that could, you know, exist, where they could run away to and forget about all their problems. But it's not that easy. We're going to move on right now to Noor with her song Zaymana, which is her saying she's not running away from herself at all.

Toot out with their song Shift That off of their album. Well, it's not technically an album, it's an EP, but it really does sound like an album. It sounds like one of their older albums. It's called Nuri and Daburi, and it's one of their first albums. There's a lot of reggae in it, not so much disco as much as we're hearing here, like electronic elements, but it's definitely reminiscent of their old stuff. Their EP is called Hubb Al Hudud, which means Love Beyond Borders. And it's a great album. I very much enjoy it. We're heading towards the end of our show here, The Bridge, on 106.2 FM Audio Versity. I hope you all enjoyed the last hour. And of course, we'll remind you to tune in every Monday night at 8 p.m. Starting next week, we have a new show on after us, so you better stay tuned for that. But until then, we have Idrisi to remind us how easy and, you know, simple life can be, which is total bullcrap. But hey, we'll believe it a little bit more along with him. My name is Yvonne Saba. I hope you all have a wonderful week. Yalla, bye. تحبيني على مهلك واكتب اغاني فيك واخدك عقد عقلك

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0: 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We don't kick it like that, boo. We don't hang at the club together, dog. 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